I was just broken. They tried to take me down. They tried to take my crown. They whispered lies. They tried to break me, but I would not give in. My sins are my savior.

България on air. I don't know what it is, but she drives me crazy. I don't know what she does, but she drives me wild.